I've been married a long time ago. Where did you come from? Where did you go? Where did you come from, Cotton Eye Joe? If it hadn't been for Cotton Eye Joe, I'd been married a long time ago. Where did you come from? Where did you go?

has come, you know. Rastafari with the music on YouTube, maybe Rastafari will fight me. Equally and justice. One love, one people, one nation, one destiny. Play on with the music, Rastafari.

I eat food in my crew. If I smoke, we smoke weed in my crew. How about you? How about your crew? Roll deep in my crew. If I eat food, I eat food in my crew. If I smoke, we smoke weed in my crew. How about you? How about your crew?